0: Keep the teacher.
1: Good morning, students. Good morning, teachers. Everybody here is on site and everybody off site back home. Welcome to our English class today, everybody. What's up, everybody? How are you guys doing? Good or bad? Are you sick? No? Okay. Are you happy?
2: Yeah.
1: Yes. All right. Let's check if you are ready. Everybody, clap. Everybody, shout. Everybody, shout, clap.
2: Shout.
1: Everybody, clap, clap. Kill, kill. Hello, kill. Are you okay? Are you okay? Okay. So, everybody listen. Everybody clap, clap, clap. Everybody shark, shark, shark.
2: Shark, shark,
1: shark. Hi, hello, hello.
2: Hello, hi.
1: Clap, clap, clap. Shark, shark, shark. Everybody shark, clap.
2: Shark.
1: Everybody clap, shark.
2: Shark.
1: Clap, shark. Oh, wow. Perfect. So, let's check the current score and have a... I think we almost complete our unit, unit 3, entertainment. So let's collect more score, and then after we finish this unit, we're going to give you a, we're going to have

you get from where to go and what to do and what not to do. You know, it's you're in the avalanche country, so you have to know a lot of know about avalanches. Yeah. You know, we all carry transceivers. So right now, anything up off tree line is very dangerous.